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95.5 KLAQ. The Cowboys, they got another preseason game this weekend. Give you all the details and two more songs. Technically three. You'll know what that means. Here's Architects' Broken Mirror on the Q. Song.

0: through three songs. I mean, it's technically you could play those songs separately, but there's no way in heck it would sound that good. You got to pair them both together. I'm Jen DePaulis, and I'm sure the Seattle Seahawks were blasting that when they won this year's Super Bowl. We'll see if that happens again this year. I know the Dallas Cowboys, well, they beat the Seattle Seahawks last weekend. They'll be playing again during the regular season, but right now it's the preseason, and this is the second preseason game for the Cowboys, and they're back on the road. They're going to Arizona to take on the Cardinals this Saturday night. We've got the broadcast starting with the pregame show at 7, and the games could only be heard on the 95.5 FM signal, as the NFL blackout rules do not permit us to stream any of the games. Here are the Cowboys all season long on the queue, and they're brought to you by Miller Lite, the only beer of the Dallas Cowboys, 915 Tours, and Mission Chevrolet. 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
1: 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We will also celebrate the anniversary of Metallica's first ever EP and their first collection of music with Jason Newsted. That's coming up tonight. I've also got another code word for you for that trip to West Palm Beach, Florida to see Breaking Benjamin. And yes, of course, I've got a few other things in store. It's Friday night, so you better get ready, man. 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I'll see you in just a little bit.
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0: 855-KLAQ with some AC/DC and Highway to Hell. I will always, always thank the Roulettes for letting me play that song with them during this year's Cool Candy Nights. Yeah, it was such an amazing show, and it was such an amazing performance. I'm Jen DePaulis, and speaking of the Roulettes, we will hear them on Q Connected this Sunday. That's our new music discovery show featuring national, regional, and local rock. And we've got a couple of new songs to play from a couple big bands like Black Veil Brides. They're playing Speakin' Rock next Saturday, August 29th. We've got a brand new song from them, as well as new stuff from KLAQ Rocks the Park alumni, Dead Poets Society, and Hooked Like Helen. And as I mentioned, we've got the Roulettes for the local spotlight, as well as Roseway, Funeral Joke, and much, much more. Q Connected, this Sunday, 5 to 7, brought to you by the Southwest Metal Fest, the Southwest premier metal showcase, happening tomorrow at the Grapevine Plaza, 3900 West Picacho Avenue in Las Cruces. 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

95.5 KLAQ. Have you ever had a friend that you hang out with, you get up to some shenanigans, and then you realize, good God, I nearly died from that? Well, I'm pretty sure the guys at Three Days Grace know that feeling all too well. That's why they wouldn't have written this song. 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

95.5 KLAQ gives you the Buzz Adams Morning Show every Monday through Friday, starting with the best of replay at 5, live at 6. Buzz, Joanna, and Nico will be back on Monday. 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
5: All right, here we go, man. It is Friday night, so let's enter the weekend the right way with some rock and roll. Coming up here in 1 hour, I will get you tonight's code word for that trip to West Palm Beach, Florida, to see Breaking Benjamin in October. We will also crown the winner of this week's Fight Club as we've been duking it out between two of Breaking Ben's best albums, Dear Agony and Phobia. You can still get your votes in the Loudwire app, but here in 1 hour, man, we're going to crown that winner, so don't wait around. Get those votes in the Loudwire app. We will also do what we always do on Friday nights and close things out with an hour of nothing but heavy metal and hard rock. And tonight we will be, what do we got? We got new music from Mastodon. We're going to be celebrating some Motorhead anniversaries, man. We've got new music from Eminence and a whole lot more. That closes out the week, man. But right now, we got to wish a very happy birthday to the one and the only Serge Tankian of System of a Down, born on this day in 1967. We're going to have some more tributes to him coming up in the show, but right now, we kick things off all for Serge. Loudwire Nights is on 95.5.

0: 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Let's say it together as we hear some Black Sabbath.
1: Long live Ozzy.
0: That's right. Long live Ozzy. Long live the mighty Black Sabbath, man. My name is Chuck, and coming up before the end of this hour, we're going to get that new one from Avatar. We will also celebrate the anniversary of the release of Alice in Chains' Facelift. Right now, I got to take a quick break. When I get back, new music from Foo Fighters, and if you miss them, man, they made a pretty damn cool announcement for an upcoming show here in just a couple of weeks. I'll tell you more next. 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
1: As you know, AC/DC are out on the road right now celebrating the Power Up Tour. And as you might also know, the Pretty Reckless have been opening for them at these shows here in the States. But something has changed for AC/DC's upcoming show in St. Louis in just a couple of weeks. The Pretty Reckless will not be opening. And so in their place, AC/DC has tapped the Foo Fighters. That's right, man. The Foos are opening for AC/DC in St. Louis. It is going to be an absolutely massive rock show. So if you were already going to St. Louis, man, you are in luck because it's going to be killer. If you weren't going to St. Louis, well, you know, St. Louis is kind of in the middle of the country. So if you got a road trip, that would be a show that would be worth the road trip, man. Right now, it's the latest from the Foo Fighters. I bet they'll be playing this one when they take the stage opening for AC/DC. This is Window. 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

It's Loudwire Nights, and right now, man, we are throwing our horns up in the air to wish a very happy anniversary to the debut studio album from Alice in Chains. It was on this day in 1990. You do the math, man. I think that's 36 years ago that they gave us Facelift, the first grunge album to be certified gold, which meant it was the first grunge album to sell 500,000 copies. It's gone on to sell a few million copies here in the States, man. But just an incredible debut, an incredible statement for the 90s, for grunge rock, and for Alice in Chains. You can dive into the history and legacy of this record at loudwire.com. But right now, man, we go to one of their most famous songs and the song that earned them a Grammy Award nomination for Best Hard Rock Performance in 1992. This is Man in the Box. It's Loudwire Nights.

0: Loudwire Nights, that is The Warning with Kerosene. That's going to be on their new album, Everything's Falling. That is out in 1 week. Next Friday, August 28th, we will get our hands on the new album from The Warning. And I'm telling you this, man, on Wednesday next week, just a couple days before the album comes out, we will have the three sisters of the band on the show, diving deep into the album, diving deep into their career, into what's next, everything, man. I cannot wait to get them on the show. I'm going to take a quick one. When I get back, I've got new music from Avatar.
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8: Coming up in the next hour, I'm going to get you a code word that will get you a little bit closer to winning a trip to West Palm Beach, Florida to see Breaking Benjamin, Chevelle, and Starset. I'll get you all the details and that code word coming up. Right now, though, new music from Avatar. This one is Crying Fire. It's Loudwire Nights.

It's Loudwire Nights coming up here in two songs. I'm going to get you that code word that will increase your chances of winning a trip to West Palm Beach, Florida to see Breaking Benjamin. That's coming up in two songs. Right now, though, we got to crown the winner of this week's Fight Club. We have been battling it out between Breaking Ben's two best albums, Phobia and Dear Agony. You've been voting in the Loudwire app all week long. And I'm happy to say, first off, I say this a lot, there really is no loser in the Fight Club because we take the best of the best. And I want you to tell me which one is your favorite. You know, whatever it is, if it's an artist, a band, a time period, an album, a song, whatever it is, there really is no loser. But there does have to be a winner. And tonight, the winner is Dear Agony. And I thought, you know what, to celebrate the winner of the Fight Club, let's go to the title track. But we're going to go to a more recent version of that title track, reworked by Breaking Benjamin, featuring Lacey Sturm as a very special guest. So here we go, man, celebrating Dear Agony. It's Loudwire Nights.

0: It's Loud Wire Nights. That is Mighty Metallica. Here in just a couple of hours, we will jump into Mission Metallica. And tonight, we'll be celebrating the anniversary of the 598 EP. So get ready for that. Right now, though, I got to get you tonight's code word for that trip to Palm Beach to see Breaking Benjamin, Chevelle, and Starset. Open up the Loudwire app, get entered to win, and put in tonight's code word for an even better shot at winning. Tonight's code word, not. N-O-T. Not. Drop that in the app. Good luck. Start praying to the rock gods, because you just might be headed to West Palm Beach here in a couple of months. I'm going to take a quick break. When I get back, I've got the latest from Ryan Purds. 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
11: 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Ryan Purds, I cannot wait to catch him live, man. I can't wait to see this one unplugged. 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

3 days grace, an animal I have become. It's Loudwire Nights coming up before the end of this hour. I'll get you that new one from Cage the Elephant right now. It's GNR. It's Loudwire Nights.

0: Shinedown and Young Again. It's Loudwire Nights. Man, I know I've got some friends who are very excited for Shinedown's first ever festival coming up in October. It is called the Lunatic Ball, and it is going to be a whole lot of fun, man, because Shinedown's playing a couple of headlining sets, and they are bringing some good friends along, too, including Bush. 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When I get back, new music from Cage the Elephant.
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2: When you think of the great producers in rock and roll, there are some names that might come to mind. I always think about Bob Rock and the work he did with bands like Motley Crue and, of course, the mighty Metallica. But I do think there is one name that everybody would think of, if not immediately, pretty damn quick, and that is Rick Rubin. And so tonight for our Loud List, we are looking at some of the biggest albums he has ever produced, albums that landed him on the Billboard Top 10. Believe it or not, he's got 32 albums that hit that top 10 mark. And so tonight we're going to look at a few of them, but you can dive into the full list at loudwire.com. We are going to kick things off with Audioslave and Cochise off of their self-titled album that, yes, Rick Rubin produced, man. Came out in 2002. Here we go. It's your Loud List. 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

0: Godsmack and Voodoo. It's Loud Our Nights. They are headlining Friday night of Rocklahoma over Labor Day weekend, man. It's going to be a hell of a celebration. Not only is it Labor Day weekend and the biggest party over Labor Day, it's also the 20th anniversary of Rocklahoma, man. And Godsmack's headlining Friday night. Papa Roach is headlining Saturday night. And the Mighty Slayer, they are headlining Sunday night, man. And there's a whole cast of characters who will be part of the celebrations, too, from Tim Montana to Black Label Society to Ugly Kid Joe to the Pretty Reckless to Stone Temple Pilots to Pennywise to Dropkick Murphys, on and on and on, man. 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

0: 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It's Jelly Roll and Dead Man Walking. I want to remind you that you can enter to win your shot for a trip to see Breaking Benjamin, Chevelle, and Star Set in West Palm Beach, Florida, coming up in October. I cannot think of a whole lot of other places I'd rather be in October than West Palm Beach. And you could be there, man. 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Tonight's code word, not. N-O-T, not. 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Coming up after this break, the latest from Bill Murray.
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7: 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We'll celebrate that coming up. Right now, it's Bill Murray and A Day to Remember. 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
3: You know, some bands, they stay away from recording cover songs. Yeah, they might play a cover, you know, at a live show, but, you know, they never really want to record it. Metallica have always embraced it. I mean, we know that with the two-disc collection known as Garage Inc., and we know that from their very first EP that they released in 1987, the 598 EP, Garage Days, revisited the first collection of music featuring Jason Newsted in the band. I bring all this up because today just so happens to be the anniversary of the release of the 598 EP back in 1987. That means next year is going to be the 40th anniversary of the 598 EP, man, which is just kind of mind-boggling. So tonight I figured, you know what, let's celebrate Mission Metallica on this Friday night with some covers from the 598.

EDP. 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

0: 39th anniversary of the 598 EP Garage Days Revisited. Happy anniversary to that one, man. Any chance we get to celebrate Mighty Metallica in a way like that, you know we're going to do it, man. 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
9: 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We'll also get the latest from Blackstone Cherry. 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
0: Do you want me to turn it up to 11?

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If you missed the news, man, AC/DC, they made a pretty damn big announcement for their upcoming show in St. Louis. It's going to be, I think it's the Tuesday after Labor Day weekend. And normally the Pretty Reckless, they would open for AC/DC, but for whatever reason on this night, the Pretty Reckless can't. And you know who AC/DC tapped to help them out? Foo Fighters. Foo Fighters are opening for AC/DC in St. Louis, man. It's going to be a hell of a show. One of the biggest rock shows of the year. I cannot wait to see everything come out on social media because I'm going to have to live vicariously through all the videos, all the photos, everything, man. Right now, it is AC/DC. It's Loudwire Nights.

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2: 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Tonight's code word is not N-O-T. While you do that right now, I've got the latest from Blackstone Cherry. This one is called Deep. 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
2: It's time to drop into the pits. The heaviest hour of music all week. Buckle up, because it's going to get loud.
3: Here we go. It is the end of Friday night. That means we've got an hour lined up of nothing but heavy metal and hard rock, and we call it the pit. And in the pit tonight, man, we're going to hear new music from Mastodon. We'll go old school with Slayer. We'll go to Static X. We'll go to Motorhead. And we're also going to hear from Mudvayne and new music from Eminence. Yeah, not too bad of a lineup for the pit on this Friday night. Right now, though, we are kicking things off. Celebrating the birthday boy, Serge Tankian from System of a Down. We've got three songs back to back to back, all for Serge. So throw those horns up in the air, jump in the pit, because we're kicking things off, man. It's Loudwire Nights.
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0: It's Loud Wire Nights. That is System of a Down and Cigaro. Before that, Serge Tankian and his solo track Empty Walls, wrapping things up with a little introduction into the pit as we celebrate Serge Tankian's birthday, man. Happy birthday to you, and thank you for hanging with me tonight, and thank you for closing out the week here in the pit. It's the best way to close out the week, man. It's the best way to get ready for the weekend. I'm going to take a quick break. When I get back, new music from Mastodon.
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0: 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And on August 22nd, two of boxing's biggest take center stage. 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
4: Macedon's new album will be called Marrow Deep. It is coming out next Friday, August 28th. Man, it's also going to be a heavy one, man. Not just musically, but it is their first release following the passing of Brent Hinds, who helped found Macedon. So this is going to be a pretty major milestone in the history and the career of Macedon. And I got to tell you, I can't wait to hear the whole thing. Right now, a little taste of what we can expect. This one is called Snakes for Dinner. New music from Macedon right here in the pit on Loudwire.

It's Loudwire Nights at a Static X in Wisconsin Death Trip. Before that, we got a little heavy, yeah, with Slayer and South of Heaven. Coming up, we will hear new music from Eminence. Right now, we wish a very happy anniversary to Motorhead's self-titled debut album that came out on this day in 1977. And we're going to hear the title track. So yes, Motorhead, playing Motorhead from the album Motorhead.

Hey, Chuck, what's up, man? I got to say, I love the pit. There's nothing better than hearing some of this music on the radio, man. It just makes me so happy. And I'm listening to Rock 108 in Abilene, Texas. And I got to tell you, it sounds really, really good here in Abilene. So I got a dare for you. It's a special one because today is Serge Tankian's birthday. Can we play System of a Down and Bounce? I dare you to play it, but also, come on, it's a birthday celebration for Serge. So, what do you think? Will you accept my dare?

0: Huge thank you to Jason for that dare. Not only for the dare, but for the happy birthday wishes to Serge Tankian, who just so happens to be celebrating his birthday right now, man. So, Jason, a perfect dare for the pit. If you want to do what Jason did and dare us to play a song, you can give us a call, 844-205-LOUD, 844-205-5683. Coming up after this break, I've got the latest from Eminence. That's next.
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2: Man, I hope you have a great weekend ahead of you. Stay safe. Don't get into too much trouble. I want to see you next week, but I got to say thank you for letting me hang with you on this Friday night. And as always, man, thank you for letting us close things out with 60 minutes of heavy metal and hard rock. It's the pit. It is the best way to get rid of the week, man. Whatever has happened this past week, we throw our horns up in the air. We forget about it. We get ready for the weekend. And we're doing that right now with new music from Immanence. This is Crestfallen. Cheers to you, man. I'll see you next week. It's Loudwire Nights.

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1: Iggy says, did Nico tell you guys he accidentally joined a gang after the comedy show Saturday at Wall Street Lounge? Nico thought the homie was playing, but Nico's officially in Los Midnight Locos gang now. LML.
2: Did they jump you in? 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
1: Iggy says, did Nico tell you guys he accidentally joined a gang after the comedy show Saturday at Wall Street Lounge? Nico thought the homie was playing, but Nico's officially in Los Midnight Locos gang now. 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
2: Did they jump you in? 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
1: Archer,
0: and Holy Wars. 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
1: Finally, Tom Holland's Spider-Man workout is going viral, and people are quickly discovering that being Spider-Man is a lot harder than it looks. 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

It's El Paso's best rock with Foo Fighters and Everlong. Good morning. I'm Joanna Barba from the Buzz Adams Morning Show. Going to be rocking with you guys for a little bit on this very early Saturday morning. So why don't we get some coffee brewing, get the blood pumping, and crank it up for this next band. You can check out their latest interview with our very own Kevin Vargas on the KLAQ YouTube channel. I'm talking about The Warning. This is Kerosene on El Paso's best rock, 95.5 Q.

0: It is El Paso's best rock with Scorpions and No One Like You. We heard from The Warning earlier, and again, you can listen to their latest interview with our very own Kevin Vargas over on the KLAQ official YouTube page. I'm Joanna Barba, and I know that a lot of people in my family are excited for this, as well as many El Pasoans. The Cowboys are back, well, for preseason. The Dallas Cowboys' second of three preseason games takes place tonight against the Arizona Cardinals in Arizona. Now, you can listen to that game right here on the Q because our broadcast is going to start with the pregame show at 7. Now, if you're trying to find that game on the app, no can do. 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You can hear the Cowboys all season long on the Q. It's brought to you by Miller Lite, the only beer of the Dallas Cowboys, 915 Tours, and Mission Chevrolet. Mission Chevrolet is all about you.
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0: 95.5 KLAQ, Twisted Sister, and We're Not Gonna Take It. Dee Snider and Kelly Osbourne in a little bit of a tiff that resulted in Dee Snider apologizing to Kelly. You can check it out on that KLAQ mobile app. I'm Joanna Barba. 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And this Sunday, we're going to feature Black Veil Brides, who's going to be playing Speaking Rock Casino for free on August 29th. You're also going to get new songs from KLAQ Rocks the Park artists like Dead Poets Society and Hooked Like Helen. Our host, Daniel Paulus, will put the spotlight, of course, on the local bands like Funeral Joke, Roseway, and The Roulettes. It's Q Connected this Sunday, 5 to 7, brought to you by the Southwest Metal Fest, the Southwest's premier metal showcase, happening tonight at Grapevine Plaza at 3900 West Picacho Avenue in Las Cruces. 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

0: Texas water has got to do a whole lot. 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

kicking off 40 minutes of nonstop El Paso's best rock with Alice in Chains. And Wood, let's get into some new rock from Papa Roach, who collaborated on this one with Hanu Mankind, a rapper from India. And if you've checked out Devil May Cry's Season 2 on Netflix, you may recognize it. 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

We're inside 40 minutes of nonstop El Paso's best rock with Pearl Jam and Yellow Lead Better. 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It's 4 I Am Death on El Paso.

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0: 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I'm Joanna Barba from the Buzz Adams Morning Show, and welcome to another Best of Saturday, where I'm bringing you all the best of clips that you might have missed during the week. Now, El Paso traffic is terrible, and it kind of sucks when one of us gets stuck in it, and no one knows that better than Nico Ajimian.
1: A couple of things I just wanted to bring up real quick, though. Last night, I was stuck in traffic for an hour.
2: We were on the I-10?
1: I was on I-10.
3: At our craft?
1: No.
0: Geronimo?
1: Paisano. Yeah, Paisano and Geronimo.
2: That semi? Mm-hmm.
1: There was a semi?
2: I think
0: yes.
2: So.
1: Turned over or something?
2: Something like that, yeah.
4: It like crashed in the middle.
1: So for an hour, I just sat there.
4: What'd you do?
2: No music?
1: No music.
2: So what are you doing?
1: You know, collecting my thoughts, really. Just putting.
2: Reflecting.
1: Yeah, whatever. I was just hanging out. But I was asking
4: alone?
1: Because I wanted to know if there was a reason, if you guys knew. So now I know.
2: Yeah, there was a semi.
1: Thank you very much.
2: Wait, so you don't listen to music?
1: No.
2: Podcasts.
1: Yeah, I listen to podcasts.
4: Do you watch something on your phone?
1: I might
4: like
1: have.
4: Like you mentioned that time that you just watched
1: I might have had Naruto on.
3: I've seen it. He puts his phone like horizontal and puts it on his dash and watches TV while he's driving.
1: No, I'm listening to the story as it goes.
3: Then why don't you just put the phone down you can't see it?
1: I do.
2: Nico's a 37-year-old iPad kid. That's what I see. Always, every time I see you that's not here in the studio, you have your phone, you're watching something. You got an earbud in.
4: You are an iPad kid.
2: Yeah.
1: I might be an iPad kid or
2: you
1: whatever.
2: You know, we do remotes, that's how you are. I'm like, this guy.

0: Yeah, yeah. A quick fact about Coca-Cola. Have you guys ever had Coke from McDonald's?
1: Yeah.
0: Okay, yes. So people have said that Coca-Cola from McDonald's tastes different. It hits different for some reason.
1: Or carbonation, and I think.
2: The Sprite at McDonald's is so crispy. Liquid cocaine.
0: Very crispy. Yeah.
2: I love it.
0: I just read, because they're all made by Coca-Cola. Delicious. I just read about why McDonald's
2: they
0: is better.
2: They have a very high process.
0: Their machines keep the syrup at a colder temperature than other places, so that it stays in carbonation longer,
3: and it results in
0: more crispier carbonation. Also, they adjust the syrup so that they know how much the ice will melt and increase the water flavor.
1: There's a science to this,
0: so that they adjust for the melting of your ice.
3: Really?
0: Yeah.
3: I didn't think McDonald's put so much thought into things.
1: It's only for
3: McDonald's? What's up with the ice cream machine then?
0: Yeah, what's up
2: because
0: with the ice cream?
2: Because they're investing so much in these Coke machines.
0: Danny, I think McDonald's owns part of Coca-Cola, or they have some type of partnership.
2: They've really gotten that science down to their drinks.
1: Wait, do other fast food restaurants have Coca-Cola or no?
2: Yes.
1: Hmm.
2: Maybe not as a very complex process
1: McDonald's. Is the only one that has it figured out to a science.
0: Crisp.
1: Wow.
2: And then the straw. Notice how the straw is always a little thicker?
0: That they engineered their straws to have a bigger diameter so that you would get a fresh punch of the carbonation and crispness.
2: And it gives the Sprite crispy.
3: And you said Sprite's your favorite?
2: Yeah.
1: That's good.
2: Love Sprite.
1: All this buzz for still broken ice cream machines?
4: It's easy for Nico to sit in traffic.
0: Why are you playing
4: sit
0: this?
4: There for an hour when you have a chauffeur.
0: Stop.
4: You know?
0: Stop.
4: I mean, I didn't know there's a Rolls Royce right there off of Geronimo last night when I was around that car crash too.
0: Stop it.
4: On my way to the concert. But, you know.
2: It was after the concert had already started.
3: Concert was last night?
2: Santana and TV Brothers.
3: Oh, I thought it was Saturday.
2: No, it's last night.
3: Ah. Okay. Well, obviously I didn't go.
2: Nico was like, Jeffrey, what's the whole... That's why you didn't know what was going on.
0: Shut up.
1: Yeah. The back of a limo.
0: Both of you, all of you, I hate you.
2: Aw, Nico.
0: You know I'm very poor.
2: Honey.
1: Does it hurt your feelings?
0: I'm the poorest of all of you. It hurts my feelings a lot.
1: That's not true.
0: Yeah, it is.
1: That's not true.
0: It's absolutely true.
1: False.
5: Hey, good morning, team. Hey, Buzz. I know we're the same age, so I wanted to see if you remember back in the 70s, did you prefer Dr. Pepper or did you prefer Mr. Pibb? I think I liked both, but, you know, Dr. Pepper was a little bit better than Mr. Pibb. Thanks. Have a good day.
3: Yeah, Dr. Pepper, for sure.
2: And were they like, we don't have Dr. Pepper, we have Mr. Pibb?
3: Yeah, that's just like...
2: And were you like, I prefer my soda with the doctor?
0: And then if they're like, we have an RC Cola, it's like, no.
1: I like RC Cola.
2: No, RC Cola is actually pretty good.
1: It's pretty good, actually, yeah. Dr. Thunder?
3: We did a taste test one time with all the fake Dr. Peppers.
2: Buzz did.
3: And I think I nailed it.
2: He almost nailed it, yeah.
1: Really?
3: But there were a bunch. There's Dr. Thunder. There's Dr. Sam's.
2: We got the one that's the Zevia brand.
3: That's a terrible.
2: And he immediately knew, like, ugh, this is terrible. Yeah.
0: Why do they all need to be named after people who went to medical school?
2: Mr. Pibb.
3: Mr. Pibb didn't go.
0: Oh, that's true.
3: He went, but he dropped out.

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1: 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Lauren will have the goat tonight as we remember Lane Staley. Of course, yesterday would have been his 59th birthday. And I got new rock from Billy Morrison, too. All that and more, and it all kicks off tonight at 7 o'clock. I'll see you then for Loudwire Weekends.
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0: KLAQ, AC/DC, and You Shook Me All Night Long. Good morning. I'm Joanna Barba from the Buzz Adams Morning Show. Disney held their annual D23 convention last week. And of course, Monday morning, we had to talk about it.
1: And finally, D23 was this weekend. There were a ton of Marvel announcements. But
2: we'll save those.
1: We'll save those for Buzz. And he's going to be doing a trailer breakdown.
3: Oh, hey, I have confirmation. There is going to be a crossover between Marvel and Star Wars that's in the comic books.
2: Oh, okay.
1: Was that announced at D23?
3: I don't know. Well, it was announced a few weeks ago.
2: Okay. In the comic books is fine. Every 10 years or so, they used to put out like Marvel DC crossover comic. Do you remember any of those?
3: Well, there was only one set of four comics that I have all four of. The original publishing, the first print, Marvel versus DC 1, Marvel versus DC 2, 3, and 4. Yeah. But then they used to have some Elseworlds stories and some other crossovers.
2: But listen, don't go any further than the comics. Don't try and make a TV show or a movie out of...
3: That's how it starts.
1: Don't try to make a show out of it.
3: Marvel Comics and Lucasfilm Publishing unveiled Star Wars / Marvel Hope Assembles, the first ever crossover between the two beloved franchises, launching January 2027.
2: Okay.
3: And it's being written by Kevin Smith.
1: Not bad.
2: Yeah. He seems like the right kind of nerd for a job like that.
1: Well, Disney revealed the first look at Frozen 3, which hits theaters November 24th of 2027.
2: There was a Frozen 2?
4: There was. It's pretty good.
2: I had no idea.
3: Yeah, the freezing.
4: It's pretty good.
1: Back to the ice.
4: Frozen 3, wow.
1: Pixar also offered
2: too
1: the first
2: Frozen,
1: look.
2: Too furious.
4: Nice.
1: Pixar offered also the first look at Incredibles 3, which is set for June of 2028. The story will see Winston Dever launch a heavily sponsored superhero league now that supers are legal again. Mm. And Violet and Dash take center stage as they secretly fight crime to prove that they're ready to become real supers. Zootopia 3 was also announced following the huge success of Zootopia 2. Disney confirmed that Hops and Wild are coming back once again. The next installment in the animated franchise will seemingly feature a bird-centric story. Disney and Pixar's Coco 2 will also bring back Benjamin Bratt as Ernesto de la Cruz and Miguel, now a teenager. Bratt teased that Ernesto is back for revenge, sending Miguel on another adventure to the land of the dead. That sequel is scheduled for November of 2029.
4: Did you guys see? Did you guys see the picture of Miguel? He's got a fade now and everything.
1: He's got a haircut. Yeah.

0: Joe and I found a funny meme online that was like, oh, Miguel found his cool tío's Rock in Español collection. And it's like a bunch of Maná and Soda Stereo and stuff
1: like
0: that.
1: Send me that meme when you see it again. Ryan Gosling and director Sean Levy previewed their upcoming movie, Star Wars Starfighter. Levy shared the film explores hope and family while visiting a period of time that's never been shown in the franchise. They also confirmed Gosling's character will be named Cade Oberon. The standalone story takes place 5 years after the rise of Skywalker. Star Wars Starfighter flies into cinemas May 8th of 2027. And they also premiered the first trailer for season 2 of Ahsoka, with the episode set to start dropping on January 20th of 2027.
2: I liked Ahsoka, I honestly remember nothing about it other than it was Rosario Dawson.
1: Rosario Dawson will be back for this one.
2: From D23, the Disney convention, Joanna talked about some of the Disney stuff and some of the, what else did you talk about?
1: Pixar. Some of the Star Wars news. It wasn't a lot of Star Wars news. So.
2: And you've left it to me to cover anything having to do with Marvel.
1: The main star of that was all the Marvel stories. Mm-hmm.
2: There is a new trailer. I'll get to that here in just a second. But I haven't seen anyone talking about the X-Men reboot.
0: Oh, that's right.
2: So they're rebooting, even though
3: it's been rebooted.
2: Patrick Stewart and Ian McClellan are playing their characters in video games. They're rebooting it. Chris Abbott is the actor who will play Charles Xavier, Mm-hmm. And the girl from Obsession is going to play Rogue.
0: Oh, what is it? It's Indy Navarrete. Navarrete, yeah.
2: Adam Driver will play Mr. Sinister.
3: Oh, he would be a great Mr. Sinister.
0: Who's Mr. Sinister?
3: Oh, Danny.
0: Yeah, that's the only character I didn't know from the X-Men there.
1: You don't know who Mr. Sinister is?
0: Nico, can you explain?
2: Check out Uncanny X-Men number 311.
3: Okay. For the story of Nathaniel, what is his name? Hawthorne? Anyways, he was a mutant from the 1800s.
0: Nathaniel Essex.
3: Yeah. He did multiple experiments on himself and other mutants, and he's been able to live, well, till now. And he's just like an evil Dr. Mengele of mutants.
0: Is he more powerful than Magneto?
3: No, he just has a different... He's sinister. He's very evil.
2: He admits to it. He calls himself Mr. Sinister.
3: He did drop out as well.
2: He wanted to be Dr. Sinister.

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95.5 KLAQ, Trapped and Headstrong. You know who's going to be taking on the Arizona Cardinals tonight? The Dallas Cowboys. They're in Arizona for their second game of three preseason games. And you can listen to that game right here on the Q. Our pregame show is going to start at 7. 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

0: Godsmack with Voodoo, which you'll be able to hear live when they hit Speaking Rock on September 6th for Labor Day weekend. It's a free show, so don't miss out on that. I'm Joanna Barba from the Buzz Adams Morning Show. Now, Buzz has been in radio for so long that sometimes I forget he's just a country boy, and we love when he shares some of his farm stories.
1: You know, when 6:30 passed, I thought, well, that's not looking good for Nico showing up today. And
2: then I know.
1: 7 o'clock passed and 7:15. And I think we'd all just pretty much given up on
2: it. I had just said, like, now he's not going to come in.
3: Of course I'm going to come
2: in. And he spawned out of nowhere.
3: Of course I'm going to come in.
1: All right, what happened?
3: Honestly. No story. None of my alarms went off. No.
1: None of your alarms went off.
3: I think my phone updated.
2: There was an update. Do you have an iPhone?
3: I have an Android.
2: Never mind. I don't know.
1: This happens to you way more than anybody else.
3: Well, not this. Today specifically, not that. There's other things that happen to me.
1: I've had many alarm clocks in my life.
2: Yeah.
1: All of them have worked, basically.
3: I got the fact that you get so on many, my alarm clock.
1: I got you the nicest Bluetooth alarm clock for Christmas 3 years ago, man. It's top of the line. You set this thing, it's never not going to go off.
3: It needs internet. So it doesn't.
1: You have internet.
2: Excuses.
3: I don't have a lot of internet.
1: God.
2: Nico, what time did you sleep last night?
1: Yeah, what time did you go to sleep?
3: I'm not going to tell you that. That's a very personal question.
2: So he went to sleep late, and he was just compensating for that. That's why he came at 7th.
4: No, it's okay to admit that, honey. We're not mad.
3: It updated.
4: If anything, I feel like we should do a welfare check every day.
2: Yeah, sometimes.
1: I'm going to go and introduce myself to your neighbors. I'm going to walk from door to door. Hey, Nico lives right here. If you wouldn't mind, listen to the show.
4: You're going
1: to
4: make
1: him. I might need you to go over and knock on his door.
4: You're going
1: to
4: make them an enemy.
3: Yeah. Let me move back in.
1: Do you want to move back in at my pad?
3: Yeah.
2: You guys can carpool here.
1: That never guaranteed you were going to show up to work
4: you
1: on time.
4: You should move.
3: Well, he wasn't working here.
2: Let's do it.
4: When he lived with you, he wasn't working.
1: Well, he was coming in every day.
4: Almost every day.
3: But he was a guest.
4: He wasn't an actual employee. Maybe if he moves in with you and he's an actual employee, you could be a good influence. Oh, yeah.
1: Why are the people you rent from giving you the boot? Your mom and dad.
4: Your landlords? What?
3: No, they're not.
2: Nico, would you move in with Buzz again?
3: Yeah.
4: He's going to have space now.
2: Let's do it.
1: I got to leave for a few days, so if you want to come over and like keep an eye on the dog and
3: do you need me to watch Spark?
1: Yeah, if you don't mind coming over. I mean, normally.
4: You're not going to be home.
1: You know what we did when I was a kid? What? We'd go on vacation for like 7 days, really? 6 days sometimes.
4: Yeah.
1: My dad would leave out the biggest bowl of dog food you can imagine.
2: Yeah.
1: And this huge, like a bucket of water.
2: Would it work?
1: And he'd look at the dog and he'd say, don't eat it all at once now.
4: And when you came back, was the bowl empty? Or the bucket empty?
1: Yeah, the bowl was empty.
3: Were the dogs ever dead?
1: No.
3: Nice.
4: Were they a little chunkier when you came back?
1: Like they gained weight?
4: Yeah.
1: No, nothing like that.
2: I mean,
1: that.
2: You guys had a farm, right? So were they outside, too? Like, with all the animals and stuff?
1: Yeah.
4: What about the farm animals?
2: Okay. Oh, that's right.
1: I'm trying to remember. The cows graze. First of all, you leave out bales of hay. You leave out maybe a salt lick. And we had a pond.
3: Salt lick.
1: Why does salt lick?
4: I don't know, it just sounds funny.
1: Yeah. Do you know what it is?
4: A salt lick.
1: It's a big cube of salt.
4: Thing of salt.
1: And the cows come up and lick it. And the horses go, eh.
3: I think they need the sodium. Yeah.
4: Oh, man.
2: Don't get me near a salt lick.
1: They get iron from it.
2: Is that iron?
1: The cattle could, you know, just kind of take care of themselves.
3: Well, you weren't on like a super farm. No, you didn't.
1: At one point, we had like 40 head of cattle.
2: Wow.
3: Oh, wow. Did you eat those? Or what'd you do with them? We sold them, yeah.
1: Occasionally, we'd have one. You know, we didn't chop them. We didn't butcher them or anything. But yeah, we
3: chickens.
1: We sold them.
2: Did you have chicken?
1: We had a few chickens for a while. We had a pig for a while.
2: And you ate it.
3: What was her name?
2: You ate the pig, Buzz?
1: No, we never ate the pig.
2: No?
1: The pig was still alive when I left and went off to college.
2: He came back and it was...
1: What else did we have? My dad would never have a horse.
2: No?
1: He, said horses are not worth the trouble. So we used to
4: interesting.
1: We used to round up the cows on like those four wheelers. Or a pickup truck, you know, or
2: sheep?
1: Whatever.
2: Any sheep?
1: No, no, we never messed any with sheep.
2: That's cool, Buzz.
1: Okay.
2: I'm sure you have like a lot of like country farm stories for sure.
4: Thank God I'm a country boy.
2: Yeah.
3: Salt lick.
2: Would you churn butter too sometimes?
3: How often do you churn butter?
2: Yeah, like Monday, Wednesdays, Fridays at 3 p.m.
1: You know, the same time we were making lye soap.
2: Nice.
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How about we get into some new rock straight from one icon? It's Tony Iommi and World Alone on El Paso's best rock, 95.5 The Q.

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0: 95.5 KLAQ Soundgarden with Spoon Man kicking off our 8 a.m. hour together. I'm Joanna Barba from the Buzz Adams Morning Show. Now, Buzz is a little late on the times because he just discovered flock cameras.
1: I just found out about flock cameras. Do you know much about flock cameras?
0: Buzz goes, something called flock cameras.
2: Is that beating the boomer allegations?
3: Waka Flocka cameras. Have you heard of the Waka Flocka?
2: How did you find out about these flock cameras, Buzz?
1: I just saw, like, stories about them.
3: In the prep or in your own, like...
2: Life,
3: yeah.
1: I'm generally, now I'm aware of them, but... Explain them to me.
3: They're license plate readers. So it's a technology that...
1: But they're not necessarily at red lights.
3: No.
1: It's not a red light camera.
3: It's not a red light camera. It's cameras all over a city that will take pictures of your license plate, use AI and super fast computing to find out who you are.
1: Remember when we used to talk about the UK and how they'd lost their minds by putting surveillance cameras literally everywhere?
3: We're at that state. We're at a surveillance state level.
1: I say it's time we speak up, because the next thing you know, they're going to want to put them in your house, which would be just like Fahrenheit 451 or what's the
3: 1984.
1: Other one? 1984.
2: Yeah.
1: Orwell.
2: Yeah.
1: A 3D printed device known as the Flock Sock is attracting online attention. I guess you print this thing out and somehow it camouflages or disguises your license plate so it can't be read by a flock camera. As opposition to flock surveillance continues to grow. Also, there's a website that allows drivers to check if flock cameras have searched for their vehicle. I'll give that website out now. It's called haveibeenflocked.com. I got a few follow-up questions. Why are they called, why flock?
3: It's the name of the company.
1: Okay, just the name of the company. I searched, why do people hate flock cameras?
3: You did Google.
0: Really did
3: why
0: Google.
3: Do people hate flock cameras? Nice.
2: Why do you have to Google that, Buzz?
1: Just to see, what people who are against it
3: Buzz
1: are saying.
3: Has really warmed up to the Google AI overview.
2: Seems like it, yeah.
1: That does a pretty good job. People dislike flock safety cameras because they act as a massive automated mass surveillance network. AI-powered cameras that log the exact location, time, color, and unique vehicle details like bumper stickers or roof racks for every passing car, and it goes into a searchable database.
3: Oh, yeah, it's not

0: us like one or two or three cars.
1: But they're doing this. Usually when you want to surveil anybody, you're required to get a warrant from a judge for a specific reason. It seems like we're just throwing caution to the wind here, right?
0: Big reason people are up in arms across the country, really. And you see, like, citizens trying to, like, put things on top of the flock cameras or disable them somehow.
1: We actually had a call about that. Here, let me get this.
2: What's up, Mosho? It's ODG. Halloween night is supposed to be D-Flock America night. Y'all ready? Y'all ready? The plan is to take down these flock cameras. Y'all gonna do it? You gotta do it. Come on. Nico and Voldemort taking down these flock cameras? Okie dokie.
0: Don't laugh at that joke.
1: Do we get a vote on this? You know what I mean? I hate that I never know when I might be on a camera. Sometime.
0: I think they're going, well, we're not charging you with anything, so technically we don't need
3: a
0: warrant.
3: If you have nothing to hide, but you should be scared.
1: Everybody's got something to hide. And if you don't, it's still okay
0: to want to hide.
1: To not want to be free of Big Brother surveillance.
0: I don't know if I should say this or not.
1: We should tear those things down? Like, we should encourage people baseball bats or bow and arrows or something?
0: Years ago, maybe not that long, but about 4 or 5 years ago, I have a friend who worked with the Border Patrol agents, and he told me that they could track a car across the country, like, knowing exactly where it was going to go, just based on those license plate readers.
1: Did you know there have been multiple reports accusing police officers and other officials abusing the legally stalk their exes or even someone they're currently romantic with? Multiple reports of people going in and using this stuff to keep tabs on someone.
4: That's crazy.
1: For law enforcement reasons.
0: Imagine you have a domestic violence partner, you're trying to get away from somebody, and all
1: and
0: they
1: have
0: to
1: access
0: do is
1: to this flock thing.
0: Yeah, that would be terrible.
1: So I don't know if Halloween night is destroy all the flock cameras.
4: I mean, I'm giving it my
1: tentative
0: Buzz
1: approval.
0: Buzz out there you just see a fat guy with a bandana just trying to take down flock cameras.
4: Trying to walk all, like, you know,
3: Nico running behind him.
0: Stop it.
3: Buzz has a scythe with him.
4: Nico has that thing for his, what is it, the fencing thing?
3: Your fencing thing.
0: Listen to this. I call it my shank or my shiv. Thank you very much.
1: Before you blow off what I'm saying here, maybe we should all just, as a group of people, all destroy as many flock cameras.
4: Well, Buzz, what are you afraid it will catch you doing? Stealing wood?
1: I don't know. You know, there's a good idea.
3: There's just a picture of Buzz.
1: Like, a lot
3: everywhere.
1: Of times I'm sure, out doing something that is not illegal because I don't go on private property.
4: Yeah.
1: But still, I'd have to explain myself.
4: Yeah, if it reaches.
1: How about just, I don't want Big Brother watching me all the time, and that's
0: wow. Bad. This is a topic that has really set off some of the comments right now. Old Jay says, bro, check Palantir cameras. I think. I'm not sure if Palantir owns Flock or not. Maya says Flock cameras used to hunt women who travel out of state for abortions. Look it up.
1: Oh, yeah.
3: There's one case where they followed a woman across so many state lines just so they could arrest her for getting an abortion out of state.
1: Five Points Guy, and this is weird, he wrote in today instead of calling in. Five Points Guy says that he's seen online people saying, they're using these cameras to track people going to New Mexico to purchase weed and then coming back into Texas. This is one. Look.
0: What?
1: Even if you're of the position.
3: We're taking these down.
0: We're taking these down for sure.
1: We need to take these MFers down.
0: Yeah, at least in some ones.
1: But listen to this. A major investigation by the Washington Post revealed that nearly 50 law enforcement officers have been either accused, charged, some of them even convicted of misusing flock safety license plate readers and similar surveillance networks for personal stalking.
4: Wow.
1: Hey, I just want to do a little stalking at work.
4: That's crazy.
0: Wow.
1: 50 different people, officers, have been charged already.
4: Nico, you're in a gang, right?
0: Now.
4: So you can, if something happened, right? Have a, like a...
0: Yeah,
3: rally the gang members.

0: Yeah. Come on, fools.
1: Even if you're not worried about any of this, you see how easily it could be turned against you.
2: Yeah.
1: I mean, say you're conservative and a bunch of liberals get a hold of this and they're going to find out, you know, like who you're associated with. It's a nightmare scenario for anybody if you just stop and think about it for a little bit. So how high are they? Would you have to climb the pole to knock them loose with a bat?
3: I think so.
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0: 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I'm Joanna Barba. 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

0: 95.5 KLAQ rambled on from Led Zeppelin. Jason Bonham's Led Zeppelin evening is coming to the Abraham Chavez Theater on August 26th. And on the morning show this week, we're going to have tickets to give away. But earlier this week, we had a contest for tickets where we played a song in reverse. And Buzz took that opportunity to Rickroll Nico.
1: Nico, you were a little, you're a scotch late for work this morning, right?
2: Yeah.
1: Did you hear our contest or to give away like the Jason Bonham tickets today?
2: No.
1: Oh. I kind of want to give it to you to see how well you would do.
2: Oh, okay. All right. Yeah. Well,
1: I thought you were setting me up.
2: Yeah, I thought you were like setting it for a trap or something.
1: So this guy, what he did was he learned, he got a song. And I'm not going to say the song because that's the quiz. He got a song and he played it backwards until he could mimic what he was hearing backwards. So you're going to hear him, first of all, performing and playing guitar and singing what he thinks this song's. And then he flips it around to see how close it matches the original song. Can you identify the song just from his backward performance? This takes a lot of skill to do.
2: Yeah.

0: let's pretend for our purposes here that some crazy billionaire will give you $1 million if you get this right.
1: I'm more impressed by
0: three guesses.
2: Oh, I have no idea.
0: Really?
2: Oh, zero clue. What? I have no clue.
0: Even if I played it back a little more.
3: I believe it from Nico.
0: What if I gave you a clue?
2: I couldn't name it if you played it forward, probably.
0: Yeah, you could.
4: I think you could.
0: It's a song everybody knows.
4: Yeah, you should be able to.
0: Hey, just listen to a little bit more of it.
5: York, we give a knock of it. Ooh, it's thirsty. Then we're a knock of
2: it. A knock of it.
0: You're saying the backwards word. Inokefe.
2: Inokefe. So that would be... Inokefe would be... What would Inokefe be forward?
0: That's kind of what you have to... Right now, you get three guesses.
4: You're better off listening to the
0: notes. I'm a crazy billionaire who will give you $1 million if you get it right in your three guesses.
3: It's like I want to say Nico does know the song, but it could also be that Nico doesn't know the song.
0: He knows every American.
3: He knows it.
4: He's gonna know it.
3: He's gonna know it, but I don't think he knows it. You know? Like I was able to get it through the melody and try and think backwards.
4: I actually got it through the what? Rhythm.
3: The rhythm of it too.
0: Rewind. Now they're going to rewind it. So real quick, give me your best guesses.
4: To be fair, you gave Joanna.
3: And you did give us a good hint.
4: A good hint. So maybe we should give that to Nico.
3: Give that same hint to Nico.
0: Oh, it's not a Led Zeppelin song.
4: No, the other one.
3: No,
0: it's kind of like a pop song from the 80s.
2: Oh.
4: And then you said that there was another detail to that hint.
0: Then everybody's heard.
4: About the... resurgence, essentially.
3: Oh, yeah, you did give that hint, too.
0: I didn't give that one on the air, though.
3: No.
0: Really, you're not even going to take a guess for $1 million. You're just going to let that $1 million pass you right.
2: I don't even have any letters coming into my brain.
3: When you hear it, you're going to be like, yeah.
4: Watch, Nico, just think 80s. Think kind of went got popular again.
0: I'm just gonna play it.
2: Yeah, just play it.
3: Buzz doesn't even want to go through the whole thing.
2: Enough of
5: rewind. Now we.

0: shoe.
1: So did he play it backwards and record it like that, and then he put it through the thing?
2: And then he flipped it around and played his, he reversed his reverse version of
1: that
2: the song.
1: That sounds so hard to do.
3: Nico, do you know the song?
1: Yeah.
3: Who,
2: what's the song?
3: Yeah.
1: I don't know.

0: the name of the song.
1: You don't know the How name of the song. Who's the artist?
0: Michael.
1: No.
2: Okay. How do you know? How do you know it though?
0: I don't.
1: It's a prank that you play on people, and they get a
0: Rickroll.
1: They get a Rickroll.
2: Yeah.
1: I would have accepted the Rickroll song.
2: Yeah.
1: As a correct answer.
2: Well, do you remember when that song came out, like originally?
1: Yeah.
2: Was it a big hit over here?
1: And people, I remember people were. It was a big hit in the United States. I remember people were shocked when they found out that the singer of that song was a white dude.
2: Yeah,
3: a white dude.
2: From England, yeah.
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95.5 KLEQ, Chevelle, and Send the Pain Below. Good morning. I'm Joanna Barba from the Buzz Adams Morning Show, and we've got some great concerts coming to the Borderland, and some of them are free, like Black Veil Brides, who are hitting Speakin' Rock Casino next Saturday.

That's the 29th. And then on September 6th, that's the Sunday of Labor Day weekend, Godsmack hitting Speaking Rock Casino again for another free show. 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

0: Spider-Man is a lot harder than it looks. Holland previously revealed that he does a CrossFit workout called Cindy. Would you like to hear what is part of Cindy straight from Holland himself?
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0: Anna Barba from the Buzz Adams Morning Show. Now, sadly, the world lost Frank Beard of ZZ Top earlier this week. But here's some fun stuff we learned about Frank Beard.
1: All right, let's talk about the late Frank Beard.
2: Yeah.
1: He had been suffering from, you know, health complications. He was 77. They haven't given an official cause of death. Billy Gibbons is the main member of ZZ Top who's still with
2: the
1: us.
2: The last surviving, because there's three of them.
1: And they were touring with somebody that replaced Dusty Hill.
2: It was Dusty Hill's bass tech, actually.
1: Yeah, that's right.
2: Yeah.
1: Guitarist and singer Billy Gibbons called Frank, quote, a great friend and collaborator, one of the, quote, most naturally innovative drummers, and a great and true son of Texas. Hmm. Beard joined Gibbons in ZZ Top shortly after releasing their first single, Salt Lick, in 1969.
2: Were we talking about that yesterday?
3: Salt Lick.
0: Salt Lick.
2: Or Steak. Salt Steak, or what about your farm stories, Buzz?
0: Oh, it was Buzz's farm story.
1: Salt
0: Lick.
1: This was a song that came. Maybe I'm wrong. Maybe Frank Beard was in at the very ground floor. Later that year in 1969, they added bassist Dusty Hill and had a run that lasted until Dusty's death in 2021.
2: Yeah.
1: Frank Beard took time off last year to deal with unspecified health issues. He returned a few months later, but didn't play with the band on their tour at all this year. So it looks like ZZ Top is going to continue touring.
2: Yeah, I'm surprised, actually.
1: You want to hear some audio?
2: Yeah.
1: Okay. Here's Frank and Billy. And I forgot how, like, deep Texas these guys are until you hear them sitting around.
2: Talking.
1: Hey, they sound like all my dad's cousins from Fort Worth and Richardson.
2: Yeah.
4: When I drove down to Houston, I hunted all over the place. Found Billy Gibbons, made him go to the rehearsal studio, and we jammed for about 8 hours.
5: It didn't take 30 minutes. It didn't take 30 seconds. I knew that Frank Beard had the kind of chops that I was looking for. And I decided to enter Frank Beard as the new drummer. He said, oh, by the way, I know a bass player that would really round this out. Next thing you know, we're in another jam session, Dusty Hill. And that first shuffle in C lasted for 3 solid, uninterrupted hours. At the end, we pulled it to the curb, and I said, you know what? I think this is going to work.
6: And that's really the genesis which led up to the trio that you now know today as ZZ Top.
2: Wow.
1: ZZ Top posted on X, following Frank's passing, ZZ Top has canceled its upcoming shows in Salt Lake City and Colorado Springs. The band will resume the Big One tour this weekend with 2 dates at Austin City Limits, one of Frank's favorite venues in a city he considered a second home.
2: Wow. I wonder who's going to be the drummer.
1: I don't know.
2: Yeah. Buzz, do you have a favorite album, ZZ Top?
1: God, you know, I'd probably go with Tres Locos.
2: Tres Hombres?
1: Tres Hombres. Yeah. You know, one of the early ones. Yeah. They were huge in the 80s. Like, they were a core MTV band. And you wouldn't think, because they're so blues-based.
2: I mean,
1: their sound really kind of
2: changed.
1: Was different in the 80s.
2: With the synth bass, yeah, with Give Me Our Lovin' and the Eliminator album. Yeah.
1: Yeah.
3: Neckline call about this.
1: Okay. You got a few more clips for you.
3: You want me to play it?
1: Yeah.
3: Okay. Let's see.
7: 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I'm so disappointed to hear about Frank Beard, you know, from ZZ Top. A few years ago, I watched the ZZ Top documentary on HBO Max. 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Highly recommend any ZZ Top fan. Check it out. You know, out of the whole group, Frank Beard was the biggest party animal. He openly admitted that he did a lot of drugs. He experimented a lot with psychedelics, and he did not like living a sober life. So they thought for sure he would have been the first member to pass away from his lifestyle. But other than that, man, it's a sad day because he was an iconic drummer and one of the best live performances.

0: as I've ever seen on Howard Stern was ZZ Top. It was it's on YouTube if you want to check it out. It's a really great performance. Laters.
1: That documentary, if it's the one I'm thinking about, that's where all these clips are from. It's called ZZ Top, that little old band from Texas. We got a quote here, Frank Beard's great quote about his loyalty to the band.
2: I'm still satisfied. I'm satisfied with Dusty, and I'm satisfied with Billy. With these two guys, I've never wanted to quit, and I've never wanted to get fired. I'll drink to that.
1: And we have an answer to the question, did ZZ Top notice that it was weird that they're famous for their beards, and the one guy in the band who doesn't have a beard,
3: his last name is Beard.
1: Mm-hmm. His name is Frank Beard.
4: That is so funny.
1: ZZ Top was aware.
2: I had a beard, you know, but it wasn't near the beard they had, and so I shaved it pretty much right after we got back together when I saw that they had this much and I didn't have, you know, I had this much.
5: Frank didn't mind being beardless. After all, he had the name. And he could go to the shopping mall without being interrupted.
6: He wouldn't go to the mall with me or anything. He just went, I'm not going out in public with you because you get recognized now.
1: When I hear these guys talk, and I just think about Hank Hill and Dale and Boom Howard.
3: Well, but you're saying you have insight knowledge that those beards, maybe they were, had extensions on them?
1: At some point, according to somebody who was opening for ZZ Top, so they were backstage, yes.
3: Wow.
1: Before he passed away, Dusty and Frank, you know, had beards
3: that
1: were longer than your average beard, but they had, okay, I got to protect my source on this.
3: Yeah.
1: He said they had extensions that they would clip into the beard. Kind of like a weave, I guess.
3: I mean, they're pretty long, especially like Billy Gibbons' beard is long.
4: A merkin.
1: No, but he was real clear to say, hey, look, they have a beard, but the part that goes all the way down past their waist, that's not a real beard. They were huge on MTV. You know, the band had already been around for over a decade when MTV kind of sprang on the scene. And here's a funny story about them not knowing what MTV was when they first came across it on television.
2: Laying in bed one night, flipping TV channels, and I saw this music thing. They showed a music clip and then another one. And about an hour later, I called Dusty and said, hey, man, there's this special on TV. It's all about music. You need to watch it.
6: Frank called me. Then I tuned in, and then I called Billy.
5: He said, it's on this weird channel. And after about 4 hours, we called. I said, hey, Frank, when does this come to a conclusion? We've been watching 4 hours, and it keeps going.
2: About 4 a.m, you know, we were like, damn, how long is this?
5: That discovery of MTV is what brought the notion of putting three guys in front of a camera.
1: Okay. DeGuayo, I might say, is a front runner for my favorite ZZ Top album.
3: Oh, nice. Yeah. Nice.
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0: 95.5 KLAQ Filter and Hey Man, Nice Shot. Kicking off our 9 a.m. hour together, our final hour together, my friend. I'm Joanna Barba from the Buzz Adams Morning Show. Gen Xers, this one's for you. What is going to entice you to go back to concerts?
1: So let's talk about Gen Xers and how to get them back seeing more live rock concerts.
2: Your generation's not going to concerts. When was the last time you went to one?
3: Oh, I know.
1: Well, I went to our Rocks the Park last year. I went to Jeff Tate.
3: Yeah, that was the last one, I think.
2: Oh, Jeff Tate.
3: And Buzz was in a good mood. I feel like he enjoyed it.
1: Yeah. You know, going to a concert's fun.
3: Yeah.
1: But they put it out there. A concert promoter posted an online question, a video question, asking the simple question, hey, if you're a Gen Xer, what's it going to take to get people in your generation to go out to live concerts again?
3: Is this a list?
1: Yes.
3: Can you start from 10?
1: No, I'm not in charge of the list here. This is comedian Dan Reagan.
3: Okay.
1: And he's talking about what could possibly be done to get people, I guess Gen X, you'd be a little older than a millennium or up to close to 60, 61 years old if you're Gen X at this point.
4: First, physical tickets. And the purchase of your ticket should include complimentary readers and ibuprofen. Chairs would be awesome. Padded chairs with a back. None of those stools or high chairs. Our sciatic can't deal with that. Clean restrooms.

0: I once gave a restaurant a 5-star review because they had an immaculate restroom. Fine the band $1,000 for every minute they are late taking the stage from the start time. If it's spring or summer, it should start no later than 3 p.m. so we could be home by 6 p.m.
1: 6 p.m.
2: He says that if the show's done by 6, nobody has to drive home in the dark.
1: That's a good point. You know, he's not the only one saying this. I think not too long ago, Jamie Lee Curtis had the same thing. She's like, why don't bands make matinee shows?
3: Because everyone's at work.
2: How do you feel about that? Should rock concerts get started around 10 p.m.? No, you know, the ticket says 8 p.m., but by the time the headliner goes
1: on,
2: like it's
1: that
2: like 10
1: because
2: p.m.
1: I know, like, oh, it says 8, but I know that the band won't go on until later, which gives me more opportunities to either nap or get ready.
3: But then, you know, we work early. It's like, man, so it's going to end like at 12 or like 1.
1: That's true. That's why you got to nap during. We got to really plan it out. Well,
2: most people work early. Most people have to get up the next morning. And if you're out there raging until 1
1: but
2: o'clock.
1: We have to get up earlier. Sure.
3: Yeah. I would say I like when concerts are like latest I'm cool with is like 9:30.
2: I've been to shows, like, especially club shows. The music, the main band doesn't even start till midnight.
3: The midnight, yeah. For the club ones, absolutely. Yeah. Those go on forever.
1: You take a nap before you went to see Jeff Tate?
3: Me?
2: I might have had a power nap
1: Danny,
2: there in
1: did
2: the
1: you
2: afternoon.
1: Take a nap?
3: I mean, I did. Y'all would have been dead. Yeah.
2: Joanna, anything else come to mind that could get folks in their 40s and 50s going to more concerts and live?
1: I don't know. I think he laid down really good things.
2: Since it was a concert promoter, how about all those junk fees that you guys are still putting on tickets?
1: Moves. Yeah, I totally agree with them. Bring back the actual tickets.
2: Yeah. Is that that hard? Just give me a ticket. I'm going to keep them in a box. I'm going to lose them and freak out for like 2 days.
1: And then finally they're
2: going to turn up right before the concert.
1: That's true.
2: You know that.
1: In your case, that is true.
3: Maybe complimentary shoes with like insoles for support.
2: How about a requirement that everybody can stand up for the first two songs, but after the first two songs, everybody's got to sit down until they play their signature hit, whatever that's going to be. And then at that time, we probably need to stretch our legs a little. Everybody's allowed to get up.
1: Yeah. An intermission, maybe. I went to see the Beach Boys.
2: They have an intermission. It's called a drum solo.
3: More restrooms? Because have you seen the lines for restrooms for concerts that are more with, like, Gen X?
2: Yeah, I always see the lines, but what I notice is how much shorter the men's line is than the women's line. So I count myself lucky for that part.
3: That's true.
2: The guy who was doing this comedian Dan Reagan, also said, lock all cell phones up so none are allowed. People are there to see the band. Not the 20,000 amateur videographers trying to post a clip online. I don't want them to take my phone away, but...
1: Yeah, but all you others, yes. I will say it does get a little annoying when you're just trying to watch the show, but you see everybody's phone up, and it's like, well, now I'm watching Brent Smith through a phone. It's like right in here.
2: Because they're in the row in front of you, so you're seeing what they're... And I've done it a time or two.
1: I can't see him.
2: Okay, so I've done it before when I've seen like AC/DC or Metallica, but not the whole show. You know, just enough to have a little memento. But guess what? I've never rewatched one of those things.
1: No?
2: Yeah. I've never gone back and relived the memory of being at such and such concert.
1: I go and watch them to relive the memory, but then I watch in shame because you can hear me in the back singing along. And I'm all, oh, I am not posting that one.
2: Just some ideas out there, guys. What could get you to go back to live concerts or to go more often, I suppose.
1: Let us know. What would make it better for you to go to a concert?
2: You know, I think one thing that is a modern development that is good is ride shares. You know, the idea of getting dropped off right in front of the concert without having to park, go through that whole thing. You know, you walk down from the parking garage, you walk across, you walk to the stadium. By the time you're there, you know, you've gotten your steps in for today.
1: You're exhausted.
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0: 95.5 KLAQ. A bit of a concert flashback there with a Shinedown and Young Again. I'm Joanna Barba, and Dallas Cowboys fans, I know you are ready for tonight's preseason game. It's the second of three preseason games taking place tonight against the Arizona Cardinals in Arizona. And you can hear that game right here on the Q. Our broadcast is going to start with the pregame show at 7. Now, if you're trying to listen to that game through the app, I'm sorry, my friend. It's not going to work due to NFL blackout rules. You can hear it on old school radios on the air signal. And then you'll be able to hear the Cowboys all season long on the Q. It's brought to you by Miller Lite, the only beer of the Dallas Cowboys, 915 Tours, and Mission Chevrolet. Mission Chevrolet is all about you.
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0: 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I'm Joanna Barba from the Buzz Adams Morning Show, and here are your three random facts.
1: And now it's time for
2: 1, 2, 3 random facts.
3: Right, we take a lot of pride in this. I think people do learn things, facts that you otherwise have never heard of. And we keep them accurate. We do as much as we can to make sure all the facts are, you know, factual.
4: I appreciate that.
3: Random fact number one. Joanne and Danny, Canada has so many lakes, like an insane number of lakes.
4: I've heard.
3: Canada has so many lakes, they have to come up with ridiculous names, such as, and okay. These are all lakes that exist in Canada.
4: All right.
3: This lake.
4: Okay.
3: That lake.
4: Uh-huh.
3: Another lake. And another lake.
4: They're all, boom, another lake.
3: Ugly lake. Stupid lake. And honest to God, big ass lake.
4: Hey, which one are we going to meet at? You know,
3: big
4: ass lake.
3: Big ass lake. And then there's this one.
4: Oh, my.

0: I've named it after a cat.
1: Or a willow.
0: Yeah. Maybe that's, it's got a lot of pussy willows inside the lake.
1: Maybe it's surrounded by pussy willows, and that's why it's called Pussy Lake.
0: Random fact number two.
1: We're off to a great start.
0: It takes a surprisingly long time for your garbage to decompose. Naturally, that is.
1: Like,
0: and then send it to recycling. Right. So here are some of the facts. 1 to 10 years for a cigarette butt to decompose.
1: Oh, dang.
0: 10 to 1,000 years for a plastic shopping bag. That's a pretty wide margin there, isn't it? It could be a decade, or it could be 1,000 years for a shopping bag. 200 years for a plastic straw. 500 years for a diaper.
1: Oh, my God.
0: 2,000 years for tires to decompose.
1: Oh, my God.
0: And 1,000,000 years for a glass bottle to decompose on its
1: own.
0: Who
1: sat there and was like, let's count all these years?
0: 1,000,000.
1: Million years?
0: Yeah.
1: That's insane.
0: Which I say...
1: For a what? A glass
0: which
1: bottle?
0: I say good. If you find like an old broken pottery that's like 3,000 years old, you're automatically wealthy. We're just leaving behind stuff to make our, you know, our children's children rich.
1: Someone in a million years is going to find an old Dr. Pepper glass bottle. And they will be worth millions.
2: We're doing random facts, right?
0: That's what we're doing, Danny. Okay, random facts. You're back
1: in. He was
0: on
1: the phone.
2: Yeah, I know. I have one to include in.
1: Oh,
2: yeah.
1: He does, yeah.
0: You have a random fact to include?
2: Yeah.
0: Well, do you want to shoehorn it in here? Normally,
2: yeah.
0: You just do three on three.
1: Well, do your three and then an extra bonus.
2: A special edition. Yeah.
0: Random fact number three. Popeye the sailor didn't always get his strength from spinach.
1: Uh-oh.
0: In the early comic strips, he got his strength from rubbing a magic chicken.
1: A chicken?
0: Yeah. And here's a video.
1: Is that a euphemism?
0: No, it was a magic chicken, and to get super strength, Popeye would have to rub it.
3: Why did Popeye rub this chicken's head? Well, before spinach, Popeye got his strength by rubbing the head of a mythical chicken named Bernice Occam Cornis. It was completely surreal and weird, but hey, that's how things were. However, everything changed in 1932 when the characters of Scene Theater made their film debut at the hands of Flasher Studios Internet. Max Fried himself replaced the chicken with spinach. And it wasn't a random decision. It was a masterstroke that literally changed the world.
0: Okay.
1: Oh, my God.
2: Wow.
1: That is a chicken.
0: Magic chicken. That's how Superman used to
1: get
0: strong. Not
1: a euphemism, guys.
0: All right, Danny, what is your...
2: All right.
1: An extra random
2: extra
1: fact.
2: Extra special edition random facts here. So, Joanna,
1: yeah?
2: How familiar are you with basketball?
1: Not familiar.
2: Not too much?
1: At all.
2: Okay, so I'm sure you've seen a basketball court,
1: right?
2: At least once. Okay.
1: Yes.
2: So you know how there's lines on the floor?
1: Yes.
2: Do you know how there's this, like, one that's kind of curved, like a semi-circle kind of touch?
1: Oh, yeah.
2: Buzz is older than that line.
1: What?
2: Yeah, he's older than that. It's called the three-point line?
0: The three-point line.
2: He's older than that three-point
1: You're
2: line.
1: You're older than the three-point line.
0: Yeah, I don't remember. The first year they had the three-point line in basketball was not the NBA. It was the ABA.
2: Yeah.
0: The competing league. And they had it. And then when the teams merged in, like, I don't know, 79, I want to say.
1: What?
0: They brought
1: really?
0: The three-point line from the ABA to the NBA. But in college, they didn't have... They didn't have the three-point line until the 1985-86 season. And I know this because that was my freshman year in college. It was the first year that you could get 3 points for shooting way, way from downtown.
2: And that was the first time, right?
0: That was the first time on the college
2: level.
0: In college, yeah.
2: So I guess we should specify in college basketball.
0: Yeah. I'll go one further. In high school, we had boys and girls basketball. So on the girls' side, you had 6 players instead of 5. Yeah. From each team, 3 players played on one end. They were the offensive squad, and 3 players from each team played on the defensive end.
2: Oh, okay.
0: So you had some players who...

0: their only job was to play defense.
1: Wow.
0: And they couldn't cross the half court line.
1: I didn't know that. Wow.
0: Yeah. Well, see, I'm adding upon facts.
1: Yeah, Buzz is just... See, this is why I point out things, because it's just so interesting, Buzz. The life you lived, everything you've seen change.
2: In these long years that you've
0: it's
2: lived.
0: It's not over, Danny. I keep trying to impress that upon
1: you. Well, I mean, are you still drinking 3 or 4 Dr. Peppers a morning?
2: No, he switched to Sprite.
0: I did switch to Sprite.
2: Oh, which I've noticed you haven't even offered when you know that that's my favorite.
0: You want a sip of my Sprite?
2: Not from that cup?
0: I didn't think so.

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2: Iggy says, did Nico tell you guys he accidentally joined a gang after the comedy show Saturday at Wall Street Lounge? 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LML.
3: Did they jump in? 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
2: I asked them that exact question when it was happening. 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

0: 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I'm Joanna Barba from the Buzz Adams Morning Show. Now, the bad news is that Columbia House is finally shutting down their operations in September. But also, who knew that Columbia House still existed?
1: You remember, if you're old enough, you probably remember ordering Columbia House records, cassettes, or CDs. And I vaguely remember that you could go with 8-track if you wanted to. This was a company where they would offer you some ridiculous deal, like 10 CDs for a penny.
2: They always had inside magazines, that one cardboard piece of paper.
1: Yeah.
2: That was like, this is what you send in. Just fill out this form.
1: I did it.
3: I'm wondering what...
1: But then they kind of, you're in a contract where you're supposed to purchase a certain number of CDs, but I had a lot of my friends who told me, it's like, I never bought it.
3: All right, let's try and guess what music you all... Joanna got The Cure. I'm sure it was like The Cure.
2: Okay. I didn't do Columbia House.
3: It was probably your sister.
2: I went to the swap.
1: you never did Columbia House?
2: Yeah.
3: Was it your sister that did it, though?
2: No, nobody ever did.
1: Everybody saw the ads.
2: But we all saw the ads.
1: When I first got a CD player for Christmas, you know, this was like when they just came out. I didn't have any CDs. So I went online. I got like a lot of best of Bob Dylan. The Beatles' greatest hits, Red and Blue albums.
4: Okay, cool.
1: Things like that.
4: Yeah, nice.
1: And, Bruce Springsteen, Born in the USA was one that I got pretty early on. Alan Parsons. Just a bunch of stuff to try and fill it out. But then they're like, okay, now you got to start buying records or CDs or tapes at the regular rate.
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1: They are closing. It's hard to believe they've remained open as an online catalog club for DVDs and Blu-rays, but they're...
3: What? That's where this story was going?
1: No, the Columbia House now is a catalog club for DVD and Blu-ray, which... sounds as ancient technology as a cassette or an 8-track. But they are shutting down operations September 15th.
2: I cannot believe they were still running.
1: Does anybody have their own stories about ordering from Columbia House? And if so...
2: How much did you pay?
1: Did you actually follow through and pay?
2: And what did you buy? A cassette? A CD?
5: 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It's in your Sunday paper. 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Bruce Springsteen, Madonna, Dire Straits, Phil Collins, hundreds more. All the music you love. The Columbia Record and Tape Club. No one else gives you so much for so little. 11 albums, 1 cent. Find our ad in Sunday's paper. Take it to your mailbox.
1: I mean, 11 albums for 1 cent? How could you pass that up? Even if you were a kid, you had a penny.
3: No, that sounds too good to be true. I would be like, there's something.
1: Oh, there's a catch.
3: There's a catch to this.
1: But I wonder how many times people were able to... you know, not pay them what they were supposed to. Mm-hmm. Probably more often than not, which makes it even more amazing that they were still in business all these years.
3: My version of that was going to Best Buy and going through their clearance section and then just picking whatever CDs that I thought would be interesting. That's how I got into Tool. Well, that's not how I got into them, but that's how I once listened to them.
1: We got to take a break. Nico, thank you for that story.
2: Thank you.
1: Really took me right back.

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It's 40 minutes of nonstop El Paso's best rock with Def Leppard and a photograph. I'm Joanna Barba, and that does it for me. I am out of here, but I will be back bright and early on Monday for the Buzz Adams Morning Show. I'm going to leave you, though, with some Five Finger Death Punch. It's Eye of the Storm on El Paso's best rock 95.

Kayla Q down in a hole from Alice in Chains. Good morning, my friend. It's Saturday, which means you've got two choices. Be productive or pretend you're going to be productive while you crank up the queue. I'm Veronica Gonzalez and I fully support option number two. Now, thank you for hanging out with me. We're going to be kicking things into overdrive with a band that sounds like they could set your weekend on fire, literally. It's The Warning with Kerosene on El Paso's Best Rock 95.5 Kayla Q.

0: 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I'm Veronica Gonzalez. 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

0: I wanted to bring my take on real coffee to the community. 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

0: from Poison. Now we're all about having a good time, am I right? I'm Veronica Gonzalez. And now, my friend, what you want to get ready to discover is your next favorite band. Yes, so make sure tomorrow you got your ears locked to the queue between 5 and 7, because that's your way of tuning into Q Connected, bringing you 2 hours of fresh new rock. 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

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Now, I know we all love a good villain story, but Benjamin Burnley didn't just write a song about the darkness outside. He looked in the mirror and realized he was the one warning us. 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

0: those about to rock from AC/DC. And if you're one of those about to rock, my friend, well, your calendar is about to get very busy. I'm Veronica Gonzalez. Now, Jason Bonham's Led Zeppelin Evening hits the Abraham Chavez Theater August 26th. 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Also, Black Veil Brides take over Speaking Rock Casino August 29th. 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

0: 95.5, Kaylee Q, El Paso's best drug. A break in the law from Judas Priest. I'm Veronica Gonzalez. Now, how would you, my friend, like to see Breaking Benjamin in Palm Beach, Florida? Yeah, we're not kidding. Now, we are wanting to hook one lucky grand prize winner up with the ultimate rock getaway. Yeah, that means you get hooked up with two tickets to see Breaking Benjamin at Think Financial Amphitheater in West Palm Beach on October 20th, plus round trip airfare for two and a two-night hotel stay. And here's how you can get in. 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

0: 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Whole lot of love from Led Zeppelin. I'm Veronica Gonzalez. Well, a lot of us definitely feel a whole lot of love because football is back, my friend. America's team is heading back to the desert for preseason action against the Arizona Cardinals. So later this evening, you want to make sure to be tuning in. 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Our coverage kicks off with the pregame show at 7, followed by Cowboys football. Now, of course, remember, because of NFL blackout rules, the game can only be heard right here on our 95.5 FM air signal. So make sure you've got the cue locked in. 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

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Girls, girls, girls from Motley Crue. 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

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Now, have you ever wondered, my friend, which rock metal album came out on your birthday? 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I checked it out. 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

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I'm Veronica Gonzalez. 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

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I'm Veronica Gonzalez. 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

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Now, this song is a reminder that no matter what you've been through, you can always hit the reset button, shake off the weight, and find that spark again. 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

95.5. Kayla Q, El Paso's best rock. You could be mine from Guns N' Roses. Wrapping up our time together. I hope you have a great rest of your Saturday evening. I'll be back at it tomorrow morning, but the party doesn't have to end just yet. Yeah, coming up next is Daniel Paulus, so make sure you keep tuning in. Right now, it's Motionless in White featuring Skylar Gray with R.I.P. on the Q.

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95.5 KLAQ. Gotta love hearing Veronica Gonzalez on the air. I'm Jen DePaulis. Thanks for letting us rock with you this Saturday afternoon. We got some new Nickelback right here. It's Rattle the Cage with John 5 on guitar.

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0: 95.5 KLAQ with AC/DC, Shoot the Thrill. I'm Jen DePaulis, and BMG wants to send you to West Palm Beach, Florida to catch Breaking Benjamin live at the Think Financial Amphitheater. They'll be playing there October 20th. You'll get two tickets for the show, round-trip airfare for two, two-night hotel stay, and all you have to do is listen for the special code words that we give out four times a day, Monday through Friday. We've got one right after 10 a.m., 2 p.m., 5 p.m., and 8 p.m. during Loudwire nights. 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

0: 95.5 KLAQ with 3 days grace and Mayday. I'm Dan DePaulis. We have the Cowboys game coming up tonight. Right around the start of, you know, where Loud Raw Weekends would be at 7 o'clock. Well, that's when we're going to start the broadcast for the pregame show. 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

95.5 KLAQ. It's been over 20 years, 21 to be precise, that Tony Iommi has put out a solo album. But he's got a brand new one in the works. It's set to drop October 23rd, From the Dark. This is World Alone. But it's got that iconic sound. It's Tony Iommi rocking on

Paso's best rock, 95.5 Q. It's Meryl Smith, Living on the Edge. I'm Jen DePaulis. We have Q connected tomorrow at 5 o'clock. Since the Cowboys are playing tonight, we've got to have the whole two-hour show bringing you nothing but new regional and local rock 5 to 7, including Black Veil Brides. They will be in town next Saturday at Speaking Rock. They'll be playing for free, and we've got new stuff from them, as well as KLAQ Rocks the Park alumni, Dead Poet Society, and Hooked Like Helen. We've also got local rockers, Funeral Joke, Roseway, and The Roulette. That's all coming up for Q Connected tomorrow, 5 to 7, brought to you by the Southwest Metal Fest, the Southwest's premier metal showcase happening today at the Grapevine Plaza, 3900 West Picacho Avenue in Las Cruces. 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
1: Hey, it's Kat Michaels. 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We got a full show. We'll be celebrating the birthday of Stone Temple Pilots guitarist Dean DeLeo. We'll go live and loud with three in a row from Rush, a good cover of a 1991 R.E.M. classic, a forgotten song from 2001 from a band out of Louisville, Kentucky. Lauren will have the goat tonight as we remember Layne Staley. Of course, yesterday would have been his 59th birthday. And I got new rock from Billy Morrison, too. All that and more, and it all kicks off tonight at 7 o'clock. I'll see you then for Loudwire Weekends.
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0: 95.5 KLAQ, Volbeat by a Monster's Hand. I'm Jen DePaulis. Coming up in about 3.5 hours, we'll be bringing you the Dallas Cowboys. They're on the road again, playing in Arizona against the Cardinals. And this is game two. Preseason game two. It's all happening at 7 o'clock. That's when we're going to start our broadcast with the pregame show. 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Hear the Cowboys all season long on the queue. 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

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If you want a flyaway trip thanks to BMG, you can see Break Benjamin in Palm Beach. And I'll give you more details about that after we hear some AC/DC and Poppy. It's Time Will Tell on the Q. It's

0: 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Some AC/DC, Dirty Deeds Done Dirt Cheap. I'm Jen DePaulis, and how would you like to win a flyaway trip for free? 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

0: 95.5 KLAQ, Shinedown and Searchlight. Definitely one of my favorite shows from this year. Also, I would put seeing Heart at the El Paso County Coliseum, seeing Fleshwater and Devorah at the Lowbrow Palace, and also seeing Silver Sun Pickups. 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Let us know what shows blew you away this year. Agenda Paulus, speaking of concerts, Jason Bonham's Led Zeppelin Evening playing to Abraham Chavez this Wednesday. 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

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Well, here's a darker and more intense version, done by September Morning. 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

Paso's best rock, 95.5 The Q, Little GNR, Live and Let Die. I'm Jen DePaulis, and this is the second of three preseason games for the Dallas Cowboys. They're on the back on the road. They're in Arizona right now, getting ready to play against the Cardinals, and we're going to start the game with our broadcast at 7 o'clock. 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Now, you cannot hear the game streaming through the app or online. 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And they're all brought to you by Miller Lite, the only beer of the Dallas Cowboys, 915 Tours, and Mission Chevrolet. 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

0: El Paso's best rock, 95.5 The Q, with Mammoth and The Spell. I'm Jay DePaulis, and this time tomorrow, we will be in the middle of Q Connected, our two-hour block of new, regional, and local rock. And we're featuring new Black Veil Brides to get us hyped for their show that's next Saturday at Speaking Rock. It is a free show, but it's free for 21 and up. 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That's all coming up for Q Connected tomorrow, 5 to 7, brought to you by the Southwest Metal Fest, the Southwest's premier metal showcase happening tonight at the Grapevine Plaza, 3900 West Picacho Avenue in Las Cruces. 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

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Oh, yeah, we're getting ready for spoopy season. Gotta get the pumpkins ready. If you got some Halloween traditions that you always got to do every year, let us know through our KLAQ app chat. Mine is I always got to dig into the pumpkin pie. Don't ask why. I just love me some pumpkin pie around Halloween. That always sounds fun. Here's Architects and Broken Mirror on the Q.

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We are less than a month away from seeing Return to Dust, Seven Dust, and Theory of a Dead Man at the Abraham Chavez Theater. 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